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Well, that's right on time. 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And in a crowd of people, yeah, we're still standing alone. You know, I read about heaven.

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My name is Norbert Schneider, and you're listening to Radio Superfly.

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1: it's time.

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1: Now woe is me to the third degree. 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